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0: músicas,
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1: Essa é a sua rádio.
2: Never be stopped. See, it's three of us, and I know we're fresh. Party rockers, non-stoppers, and our names are deaf. C, the J is for just, the other for jamming. The F is for fresh, A-N-D, deaf. Behind the turntables is DJ Train. Mixing and scratching is the name of the game. Now, here's a little something about nosy people. It's not real hard, it's plain and simple, baby.

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1: Supersonic.
0: They can hear what I say faster than I can say it. Say it.
1: Supersonic.
0: They better chill.
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